years, my head hurt bad, so the doctor checked me and he shook his head. He said, I'm sorry to tell you, but your body's outlived your brain. He said, I know this doctor in New York, son, and he'll fix you right up with a brand new one. So the head doctor met me when I stepped down off of the train. He said, we had this bank robber killed last night. His body shot, but his brain's all right. I'll give you a transplant, boy, and you'll be okay. I got my new brain in, and I was feeling great. I went right back to Nashville with no headache, but something strange happened when I walked in the bank one day.

A lady said, "Why, you're Johnny Cash." I said, "No, ma'am, I'm the Manhattan Flash, and I am the best bank robber in New York." Now, the other night, Roy Acuff called me. He said, "John, I'd like for you to do the opera." So I went out on the stage, but I couldn't sing. I got into half a verse if I walked the line, and something snapped in this head of mine. I yelled, "Stick 'em up! Give me your money, your watches and rings." Well, I called New York and talked to that brain quack. I said, "Doc, I've got to have my old brain back." He said, "I'm sorry there, Mr. Cash, but I can't do that." He said, "I put your brain in a chicken last Monday. He's singing your songs and making lots of money. And I got him signed to a 10-year recording contract." Now, friends, if you see me walking down the street, remember what you see ain't necessarily me. And if I try to hold you up, don't pay me no mind. But when you got 10 bucks that you can blow, you ought to catch that Johnny Chicken show. He's doing fairs and concert dates all up and down the line.

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I said, "No, ma'am, I'm the Manhattan Flash, and I am the best bank robber in New York." "Well, I don't pay any income tax. You don't pay tax on money you steal. You ought to catch that Johnny Chicken show, Chicken in Black."

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0: town Dodge City entered the territory on West, there's just one way to handle the killers and the spoilers, and that's with a U.S. Marshal and the smell of gun smoke.
1: Gunsmoke, starring William Conrad, the story of the violence that moved west with young America, the story of a man who moved with it, Matt Dillon, United States Marshal. 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

0: Hello, I'm Dr. Herricks. 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
1: 70% of weekend A&E admissions are due to alcohol. It's not the drinking. 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

0: I'm Josh Wallace. I'm 22 and I've just finished my level 3 certificate in distribution from tech. My instructor said I've got a real head for the job.
1: Good.
0: I want to get into shipping and logistics because New Zealand's an ocean-bound nation, and so there'll always be a future in that.
1: Mm.
0: I've got a criminal conviction for drink driving and a really strong work ethic. Yeah, I'm a people person, which I think you have to be in this line of work.
2: What's the one thing you noticed about Josh? If you drink then drive, you're a bloody criminal.

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1: You're swine! 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

The police will be on your streets tonight with their fleet of ACC stop buses for on-the-spot processing of drunk drivers. 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

Well, hey friends, it's your old buddy Bill Freighter, ready to bring you another Freight Train Boogie podcast. 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It's going to be another one-shot show because there's so many great recent releases that I want to share with you. 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Things like Marley's Ghost and Yarn and the Deslones and India Ramey, John R. Miller, the two tracks, and many more all have new releases, and I'm going to share them with you, time allowing. 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I'm looking at a duet, a couple of women who go by the name of the Montvales. Their album came out in March called Path of Totality, and we're going to hear a song called Overtime. 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Nice to see everybody. Let's get her going.

All right, that's the Desloans out of New Orleans, and their new album is called Don't Let It Die, Volume 1, and the tune was Lottie Mama. Before that, Ben Chapman, Everything's Different, his album called Feet on Fire. How about Brakefield, Ever-Lovin' Mind, and the Montvales? All these songs are from good albums, good collections. Look up these artists, buy their music, download from Bandcamp. Don't use Spotify if you can avoid it. And anyway, I just try to spread the word on this great music coming out. Freight Train Boogie, the name of the show, 574. John R. Miller, I've been a fan of his for a number of years. Now he has a new album out on Rounder Records, but he's still got his core, sensitive singer-songwriter sound. The album called The Great Unknowing, and we're going to hear a song called If You Could Only See Me Now. It's Freight Train Boogie.

0: a jumper called the Birmingham Bound.
1: Hey, off they go. It's Marley's Ghost, Freight Train Boogie. Their new album called Honky Tonk, all cover tunes, some obscure country tunes like that one called Birmingham Bounce. We also had the two tracks out of Sheridan, Wyoming. Good band, Seasons Unknown, their new album, Mexico by Friday was the tune. Great album by Joshua Ray Walker called Ain't Dead Yet. Now, he had some health scares with cancer, and apparently he's gotten through it. So, the album's called Ain't Dead Yet. All good quality stuff. FTB Podcast has all the info, and I'm playing all these tracks and more on my little radio station called Americana Boogie Radio. 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You can also listen on TuneIn and Live 365 and various other places. I'm proud of it. Let's move on with a woman named Kiki Cavazos. Good album called Goodbye Blues, Living in New Orleans, and Goodbye the Crazies is a tune. It's FTB number 574.

All right, great stuff from Mr. Bill Kirchen, veteran singer, songwriter, guitar slinger, title track Cat Out of the Bag, Freight Train Boogie, number 574. We also heard from Yarn out of Brooklyn, their new album called Saturday Night Sermon, and Brand New Light, the tune. A cool single from Canadians Joe Abbott, with the help of Cat Clyde, doing You'll Never Know My Heart and Kiki Cavazos. Bill Freda with you in Salem, Oregon. Early summer. Trees and plants and flowers and weeds, unfortunately, are busting out all over the place. That's good. Up next, going down to Australia, a real live cowboy from Australia. At least it has a picture of him riding horses on his Facebook page. William Alexander is his name, All I Can Stand to Lose, the tune. And the album's called Along the Borderline. Of course, all the links are at FTB Podcasts, how to order the music from the artist or from Bandcamp or Amazon. All right, help these people out. Go see their shows, buy their music, buy their t-shirts or their beer koozies or whatever else. William Alexander, it's Freight Train Boogie.

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Well, it's all new stuff you're hearing. Cult Money the Tune, her album Villain Era. 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Let's finish off the show with a short one from the late Don Williams, a gentle giant. He has a new album of stuff he never put out called Epilogue, and this is How Can I Miss What I Never Had. Till next time, be kind to each other and take care.

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0: And Luke Bryan.

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be the same when Grandad played his piano on the terrace. 100,000 hands began to clap. The referee stood still, the goalkeeper was ill. When Grandad played the PIA, you know, here he goes now.

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1: And this is Tom T. Hall. 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
1: Well, now you know they only have hotcakes up here.
0: By grannies, I'm ordering pancakes.
1: Oh, here we go. 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
1: 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I'm arresting you.
2: What for?
1: A decent exposure. 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
0: You wouldn't be dumb enough to not change gear. You wouldn't be dumb enough to not bother breathing.
3: Steve? 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
0: Of the Kentucky Headhunters.
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0: Hi Brent, I'm in town, so give me a call. Where are you? 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
1: Oh, I've lost an earring.
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0: Hi Brent, it's Kate. 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I had a big one with the girls. Are we still on for lunch with your parents?
3: 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It's not the drinking, it's how we're drinking. Continue.

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0: And a very good morning to you out there in country music land on this starry morning, Southern Cross up there looking, shining down brightly. It looks sort of so cool. And temperature is cool too. 3.8 degrees outside the studio. So what's going on? For Canterbury, Otago, Southland, Fiordland, generally fine, but areas of low cloud or fog morning and evening. Patchy drizzle in Fiordland tonight. Chatham Islands, a few showers. So to Wanaka today, high expected 10. And Queenstown, 10, both partly cloudy. In Christchurch, for you today, it's a high expected of 12, the low of 3, 4 currently. 11 came nor'easters. Foggy and fine today, and foggy tonight as well. And tomorrow it'll be fine, and 18 degrees. Sunrise, 7:59. To Oamaru, for you today, it's a high expected of 12, the low of 3, 3.8 currently, a 4K nor'easter, gusty 7. 0.2 millimetres of rain. Fredina doesn't say anything about that. You're fine with light winds, it says, that's all. Fine tomorrow at 18 degrees and sunrise 11 after 8. Alexandra. Today's high is 8 with a low of 1, 3.4 currently. A 2K westy gusting 4. Fine with light winds. And tomorrow fine and some strong winds coming in later in the day. 15 degrees tomorrow. To Dunedin. Today's high is 12 with a low of 5. 6.2 currently, a 2K sou'wester gusting 7. It's foggy to start the day and fine throughout the day and foggy again tonight. And then tomorrow is going to be some strong winds and it's partly cloudy and shower or scattered rain coming in tomorrow night, 17 degrees. And sunrise 16 after 8 and to Gore. It's a higher of 9 today with a low of 3, 2.1 currently. And easterly at 9, gusting 11, fine with light winds today. Some strong winds and scattered rain tomorrow. And at 8:22 sunrise in Invercargill. Our high today is 10 with a low of 2. 2 currently. A 6K nor'easter gusting 9. Fine with light winds today. Tomorrow it'll be some rain coming in the afternoon and some strong winds. And the sunrise this morning at 8:27. Hottest place at the moment than to be is in Kaitaia, 12.7. Mosgiel at minus 2.6 is the coldest. Chatham Islands at 19 k's the windiest. And Hokitika at 1.4 millimetres is the wettest. It's 6 after 6. That's a brief look at the weather. Full weather update on the half hour. Let's get back to feeling good. And it's Billy Crash Credit kicking us off this morning.
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Here's Bill Enns and Bright Lights and Country Music, one of the many songs that he wrote. It's All Going Out to Pot, and that there is, of course, Willie Nelson and Merle Haggard. Well, there's a new song out from Gabe Choate just come through this morning. It's a fun, rowdy, upbeat and full of swagger song. The song moves from confidence from the very first note, pulling you in with a phased guitar intro that sets the tone before Gabe ever sings a word. Part Jerry Reed, part Waylon Jennings, part Charlie Daniels. This is a modern take on a sound country music has been missing for a while.

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I've learned some lessons, but I didn't take to the scold. 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

As Gabe Choate with his latest single, Hard to Hold, well, it's all right. Didn't really set me for my foot tapping much. Right, moving on. It's 22 past 6, excuse me. There's Seamus Fitzsimmons and Mary Hoey. I'd say they must come from Ireland. 100,000 Reasons.

0: That's Kiwi entertainer Sue's, Alan Charles with Sioux City Sue, and 100,000 Reasons. That's from Seamus Fitzsimmons and Mary Hoey. It's weather time. Well, it's starry outside this morning, and 3.8 degrees outside the studio now. What's going on around the country? For Northland, cloudy with the odd shower clearing and fine spills increasing. Auckland to Horowhenua, Kapiti Coast, including the Cotamount Bridge to the Bay of Plenty, the central high country. Fine apart from fog and frost patches this morning, cloud increasing from Waitomo south and scattered rain or drizzle developing from afternoon. For Kismin, Hawke's Bay, cloudy with isolated showers about the Wairoa district north, clearing to fine this afternoon. For Wellington, the Wairarapa, cloudy or partly cloudy, chance of an evening shower. For Marlborough, Nelson, cloudy period, scattered light rain about the ranges and sounds, and morning until evening. From Buller and Westland, mostly cloudy with scattered rain clearing westland this morning. For Canterbury, Otago, South and Fiordland, generally fine, but areas of low cloud or fog morning and evening. Patchy drizzle in Fiordland tonight. For the Chatham Islands, a few showers. So to Auckland today is the high there of 16, partly cloudy. To Wellington, it is 14, partly cloudy. In Wanaka, 10. In Queenstown, 10, both partly cloudy. In Pukaku for us today, high expected 10 with a low of 2, 1.8 at the moment, 11k northerly gusting 13, pressures 1,030 and stable, fine with westerlies today, now strong winds tomorrow and some rain coming in the afternoon, 16 degrees tomorrow, and sunrise at 8.27. The hottest place, Auckland's North Shore at the moment, 12.4. Mosgiel at minus 3.1 is the coldest. Nugget Point at 22k is the windiest. And Westport at 1.4 millimetres is the wettest. 17.3 was the top temperature yesterday. That went to New Plymouth City and Palmerston North City. And in Invercargill, we were 12.9, 76 on the list. Coldest place was Culverden at minus 2.9 and Invercargill 2.2. The wettest place was Milford Sound at 20.4 millimetres of rain. And the windiest place was Castle Point at 56 k's and Invercargill 24. So to Christchurch, the high today expected is 12, the low of 3, 4 at the moment, 9k nor'easter. And the foggy and fine today, and foggy in the evening. Tomorrow it's going to be fine, 18 degrees, and the sunrise at 7.59. And yesterday, Christchurch 14.4, 45 on the list. The coldest is 0.4 millimetres of rain, and the wind was 22 k's. Alex to Oamaru. Today's high 12, the low 3, 2.9 currently, a 6k nor'wester gusting 9, fine with light winds today, fine tomorrow, 18 degrees and sunrise 11 after 8. And yesterday's high there for Oamaru was 13.2, 70 on the list, the coldest was 4.4, 2 millimetres of rain and the wind got to 24k's. Alexandra, today's highest 8 with a low of 1, 3.3 at the moment, a 6k sou'wester gusting 7. Fine with light winds today, fine tomorrow, with some showers coming in tomorrow evening. And sunrise at 15 after 8. Yesterday, Alexandra 12.2, 89 on the list, the coldest was 1.2, and the wind got to 13k's. To Dunedin, today's high is 12, the low 5, 5.5. Currently a 2k easterly gusting 4, foggy and fine today, and foggy this evening, and tomorrow strong winds and some scattered rain coming in tomorrow evening. Sunrise at 16 after 8. And yesterday's high was 13.1, 72 on the list, the coldest was 5.7, and the wind got to 26k's in Gore today. High expected is 9 with a low of 3, 2.1 currently. A 4k easterly gusting, 9 fine with light winds today and some strong winds and rain tomorrow in the afternoon. And at 8.22 sunrise. And yesterday's high, Gore 12.6, 86 on the list, the coldest 2.3, 1.4 millimetres of rain. Wind got to 22 k's. That's the weather.
1: 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I'm your host, Paul Trenwith. Hopefully you'll be with me for the next hour as we listen to some of the best of bluegrass music. And there's a real grab bag of different music here, and I hope you're going to enjoy it along with me, because I know I am.
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Yes, Al McDonald sold the farm from the Rosdy Family Band. Good little swinging number, that. Another new song just come through this morning from Lauren Eva Rose, her name is, and the song's called The Glen. The single marks Lauren's third release in the last 2 months, following on from busy and exciting period for the rising country artist. Lauren has been making great waves on the Irish country music scene, with a growing number of guest appearances and a strong response to her recent releases. The song The Glen is something a little different from Lauren, showing another side of her sound while still keeping close to the country music style her listeners have come to enjoy. Speaking about the release, Lauren said, "The Glen was very different for me to record, but I'm always keen to try new things and explore new sounds in country music." So here it is, The Glen from Lauren Eva Rose.

0: there we are. It's the Glen. Didn't really grab me much at all. But, you know, she must get it's getting a good following over there in Ireland. The Glen is by Lauren Eva Rose. Right, moving on from there, Conway Twitty.
1: People see us

That's Brooks and Dunn, born and raised in black and white. And it's only make-believe, of course, and that there was with Conway Twitty. It's Charlie McLean and Mickey Gillie.

It's the Kiwi entertainer Jan Cooper. If I didn't love you, it's going on towards 5 away from 7. With, here we got, Mark Wills.

0: Yes, when you think of me, that's from Mark Wills on Country Radio. It's, well, it's almost time to go news. And, let's have a look-see here. I'll put this up there and take us through to the news.
1: Throwing a great party your friends will relive for years to come. Well, it takes a bit of organising, eh? Like there's the six packs and packs of peanuts to get. There's also the invites to the pack from the footy team and that pack of party animals. You know, those friends who party at the drop of a hat. Then there's the all-important party pact. Like dishing up some substantial eats, not just some flaky chips. Laying on some equally absorbing party games, along with some interesting non-alky liquid refreshments, so your guests get to take it easy. And for those who may have had a little too much, arrange some safe transport home. And if all else fails, heaven forbid, have them sleep over. And why do you go to all this trouble, you may ask yourself? Well, you don't want to get your mates into trouble, do you? Host responsibility. It's as simple as that. Now, isn't that what a friend would do?
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0: Good morning, I'm Todd Zehner. Some travellers have criticised Wellington Airport's handling of a fire in its terminal building, one woman describing it as chaotic. The terminal was evacuated about 7:15 last night. Several hours later, more than 100 people were still outside the airport, attempting to find out information and hoping to recover their luggage. Some told RNZ the gate staff appeared confused and information was delayed during the event. A spokesperson says the airport provided food, drinks and blankets, along with updates for affected passengers and staff. Iran's foreign minister says a deal with the United States to end fighting in Iran has never been closer. But Saeed Abbas Araghchi urged the media not to speculate on the content of the deal. Pakistani Prime Minister Shehbaz Sharif, who's been mediating between the warring sides, says they'd agreed on the wording of a deal and final arrangements were being made. Iranian media have published alleged details of the deal, prompting US President Donald Trump to say they had no relation to the truth. One of New Zealand's greatest cricketers is retiring from the international game. Kane Williamson finishes as New Zealand's all-time leading international run scorer after 16 years at the top level. We'll have more coming up in sports. SpaceX shares have jumped more than 20% in their NASDAQ debut this morning, lifting the company's valuation to more than $2 trillion. SpaceX represents the now trillionaire Elon Musk's sprawling empire, spanning rockets to AI. The BBC's Michelle Fleury is in New York.
1: It's unclear at this point whether it's just hype or whether it's worth it. There is controversy surrounding some of Elon Musk's big bets, particularly when it comes to AI. In Times Square, where I'm standing just yesterday, there was a giant effigy of Elon Musk, basically pointing out that when you invest in SpaceX, you're also investing in Grok, which is part of his artificial intelligence unit. And so there's a lot of question marks, but also a lot of excitement today.
0: The initial price for SpaceX was $135 a share. It was last trading at $173. An advocate for penal reform says the growing prison population is costing the country huge amounts of money that could better be spent on rehabilitation. New figures from the Justice Ministry project that the prison population will grow by more than one-third in the next decade, nearly half of which would be prisoners on remand. The co-president of the Canterbury Howard League for Penal Reform, Cosmo Jeffrey, says locking someone up costs roughly $200,000 a year. He says the money could instead be spent on a purpose-built remand facility where people in remand could work or study. One of the world's most influential artists, David Hockney, has died, aged 88. Born in Northern England, he emerged as a key figure in pop art. U.S. city's light and lifestyle inspired some of his best-known works, including swimming pool scenes such as A Bigger Splash. Director of the Tate Britain Gallery, Alex Farquharson, says that painting is a great enigmatic image.
2: Well, the real subject of this is missing. Someone has dived into a pool. And if you think of the rest of his celebrated pool paintings, they're like kind of love letters to Southern California and kind of permissive gay life he could have there in the sun.
0: In 2018, Hockney's work Portrait of an Artist sold for $90 million, then a record for a living artist. In sport, as we heard earlier, Kane Williamson, the Black Caps' record run scorer, has retired from international cricket with immediate effect. He won't play any further part in the Test series against England, with New Zealand cricket to announce a replacement shortly.
3: Just feels like the right time for me to step away, and I feel really good about it. Yeah, all good things come to an end, and it's the change of seasons.
0: The Chiefs are into the Super Rugby final, thumping the Crusaders 49-12 in last night's semi in Hamilton. The Chiefs scored 7 tries in their win and will play either the Hurricanes or the Blues in the title decider next week. In rugby league, the Dolphins have won a 6th NRL game in a row, thumping the Roosters 48-10 last night. And today's action at the FIFA World Cup's underway within the hour, with kickoff in the Group B match between Canada and Bosnia-Herzegovina. Later today, the United States face Paraguay in Group D. And that's the news.
4: 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I'm your host, Paul Trenwith. 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
6: Blair's a mate, friends with everyone, and always the life of the party. Last night wasn't any different, and he ended up crashing on your couch. He's up now, looking a little dodgy and heading towards his car. Do you chuck an empty beer can at him and tell him to shut the damn door? Ignore him. Put your pillow over your head and go back to sleep. Or tell him he's too hungover to drive and he should stay for the morning. You'll even cook him some brekkie. What would a mate do? If you stop a drink driver, you're a bloody legend.
7: Yes, for sure, you are too. It's 6 after 7, just gone, and it's 4.2 degrees outside the studio, 3.5 currently in Christchurch, the high of 12 today, below 3, a 7k nor'easter, gusting 9, a fine day ahead after the foggy start, fine again tomorrow, 18 degrees, and to Oamaru, today for you is the high of 12, the low of 3, 3.2 at the moment, a 6k nor'easter, gusting 7, fine with light winds today, and fine again tomorrow. Looking out for some showers tomorrow night. And go to Alexandra. Today's high there is 8 with a low of 1, 3.2 currently, a 2k westy gusting 6, partly cloudy to fine today with some fog. And tomorrow it'll be fine with some showers coming in tomorrow night. In Dunedin, today's high is 12 with a 5.4 currently, a foggy start, fine today and fog tonight, strong winds tomorrow and showers tomorrow night. In Tagore, today's high is 9 with a low of 3, 2.2 currently, 7k easterly gusting 9. Fine with light winds today, some strong winds and some rain tomorrow, and 15 degrees. And for Invercargill, our high today, 10 with a low of 2, 1.8 currently, a 7k northerly gusting 13. Fine with westerlies today, tomorrow it'll be strong winds and some rain coming in the afternoon, and sunrise this morning at 8.27, 16 degrees tomorrow. That's the weather.
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That's a great one from Elvis, The Big Hunk of Love. And before that, of course, we had My Baby. She's Got Something. And that there is from John Fogerty and Jerry Douglas. Glenn Reed.

That's a great sound. Sarah Evans with Martina McBride there as the support vocalist. I Fool I'm a Woman. Yes, great number. And Saginaw, Michigan before that, and it's John Grinnell. And what's now, 23 past 7 with Melanie. She got a brand new key.

0: Linda Ronstadt for the Silver Threads and Golden Needles, and before that, Padre from Marty Robbins. Well, it's 4.7 outside the studio, and it's a starry morning. Let's take a look and see what's going on around the country. For Northern, cloudy with the odd shower, clearing to fine, spells increasing. Auckland to Horowhenua, Kapiti Coast, Coromandel Peninsula, the Bay of Plenty, and the central high country. Fine apart from fog, fog and frost patches this morning, cloud increasing from the Waitomo south, and scattered rain or drizzle developing from afternoon. Gisborne and Hawke's Bay, cloudy with isolated showers from the Wairoa district north, clearing to fine this afternoon. Gisborne to and the Wairarapa, partly cloudy, chance of an evening shower. From Marlborough Nelson, cloudy period, scattered light rain about the ranges and sounds, morning until evening. For Buller and Westland, mostly cloudy with scattered rain clearing western this morning, and for the Canterbury, Otago, South and Fiordland, generally fine, but areas of low cloud or fog morning and evening, patchy drizzle in Fiordland tonight, and the Channel Islands a few showers. So Auckland today's high is 16 below 7, partly cloudy. To Wellington, it's 14 below of 11, partly cloudy. And to Wanaka, 10 with a low of 3, and Queenstown, 10 with a low of 2, partly cloudy there. In Invercargill, for us today, a high expected of 10 with a low of 2, 1.8 currently, a 11k northerly gusting 17, fine with westerlies today. Tomorrow will be strong winds and some rain coming in the afternoon, and 16 degrees tomorrow, and the sunrise at 8.27. The hottest place to be is in Auckland's North Shore, 12.3. Mosgiel at minus 3.7 is the coldest. Chatham Islands at 24 k's the windiest, and Westport at 4.6 millimetres is the wettest. 17.3 was the number that was the high yesterday. That was New Plymouth and Palmerston North City. In Invercargill, we were 12.9, 76 on the list. The coldest place was Culverden at minus 2.9, Invercargill 2.2. The wettest place was Milford Sound at 20.4 millimetres. We didn't have any. And the windiest place was Castle Point at 56 k's, Invercargill 24. So to Christchurch, where the high today is 12, the low of 3, 4.1 at the moment. A 4k nor'easter gusting 6. Foggy and fine to start the day, and tomorrow will be fine and 18 degrees and sunrise at 7.59. And yesterday, Christchurch had 14.4, 45 on the list. The coldest was 0.4 millimetres of rain, and the wind was 22 k's. To Oamaru, today's high for you is 12, the low of 3, 3.3 at the moment, a 7k nor'west, gusting 9, fine with light winds today, fine again tomorrow, and 18 degrees, and sunrise at 11 minutes after 8. And yesterday's high was 13.2, 70 on the list, the coldest was 4.4. 2 millimetres of rain, and the wind got up to 24 k's. To Alexandra, today's high is 8 with a low of 1, 3.5 currently. A 4k nor'easter gusting 7, fine apart from morning low cloud or fog with light winds, fine tomorrow with some strong winds coming in the afternoon and some rain at night. And yesterday, Alexandra had 12.2, 89 on the list, the coldest was 1.2. And the wind got up to 13 k's. In Dunedin, today's high for you is 12 with a low of 5, 5.6 currently, a 4k nor'easter gusting 7. Foggy and fine today, and strong winds tomorrow, with some scattered rain coming in tomorrow night. 8.16, 16 after 8 sunrise. Yesterday, Dunedin City, 13.1, 72 on the list, the coldest was 5.7. And the wind got up to 26 k's. And Gore, today's high is 9 with a low of 3, 1.9 currently, a 7k easterly gusting 9, 5 with light winds today, strong winds and some rain coming in the afternoon tomorrow, 15 degrees tomorrow. And yesterday's high was 12.6, 86 on the list, the coldest there was 2.3, 1.4 millimetres of rain, and the wind was 22 k's. That's the weather.
1: Well, welcome to another edition of Back Porch Bluegrass. I'm your host, Paul Trenwith. hopefully you'll be with me for the next hour as we listen to some of the best of bluegrass music. And there's a real grab bag of different music here, and I hope you're going to enjoy it along with me, because I know I am.
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Right, the Bluff Maritime Museum is open the weekends from 12:30 to 4:30, adults $5, children 2. The Awaru Communication Museum is open tomorrow from 1 to 4. The Southland Fire Museum Corner Jet and Space Route is open tomorrow from 11:30 to 3. Transport World and Motorcycle Mecca is open today from 10 to 5, or open every day 10 to 5. The Invercargill Library is open the weekends from 10 to 4. And the museum at Riverton is open every day from 10 to 4. Adults $9, children free. The Bluff Library is open from 10 to 1. And the museum and art space is open from 10 to 2. Silver Notes are getting together at 33 Preston Street tomorrow. At 1:30 start for that one. Dolphins Age Shop in Dunedin, 145 King Edward Street, is open from 10 to 1 today. I'll get rid of that one.

0: Right, coming up next week, Mondays, Tuesdays and Wednesday from 10:20 to 4 p.m, the Invercargill Library is having a free health and wellness check happening there. So as I say, from 10:20 to 4 p.m. each day, where they'll check your blood pressure, your blood sugar, your BMI measurement, your heart rate check, your health education advice and drop-in health support. This event is open to everyone, no registration needed, simply come in the time it suits you. Our goal is to make health checks easy, welcoming and accessible for all. So that's nice. That's tomorrow, that's on 16th, 17th and 18th at the Invercargill Library from 10:20 a.m. to 4 p.m. So good times there to suit most people. And on July 5, the Outram Club Rooms up there in Dunedin is the annual general meeting. And starts at 11 o'clock, as I say. You can get lunch there at 12 noon. You can order your lunch. 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It'll cost you $10 for your lunch, and you get soup, sausage and bread, and a cuppa and a cake. You can also email them at Otago Country Music Club, all one word, all lowercase, at gmail.com. So that's the AGM for the Otago Country Music Club. 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Rawley's products, pure hemp products and a Amelia e-bike. You can call Graham for that at 541 Tay Street on 217-6070. And the New Brighton Community Fridge and Pantry is open every day from 8 a.m. to 6 p.m. at 46 Hawke Street in New Brighton, where you pick up fresh produce, breads, dry goods, all available there. And Graham Robertson looking for empty egg cartons. Here's fresh eggs coming in from the farm each day. Needs cartons to put the eggs in. Pick the eggs up at $7 a dozen, you can, at 45 Beaumont Street. 218-335-2 is the phone number there. And your grocery limited at 222 Yarra Street is open today from 9 till 6 p.m. for a wide variety of choices there, and for premium spices and bulk food. A lot to be seen at your grocery limited. Beautiful coffees to be had there as well. Open 9 a.m. to 6 p.m. today. And the Winton Community Market's coming up on the 20th of June from 10 a.m. to 1 p.m. at the Winton Presbyterian Church Hall and Precincts. Crafts, homemade manufactured products, baking and toys and Rawley's products there. And what have we got here now? Of course, that New Zealand Rally Championships returns to the Southern Roads in July. This is from the 18th of July, happening at the Wyndham Three Rivers Hotel, where it starts at 8:30 on July 18. Because it finishes at the Ascot Park Hotel at 3:45 on the 18th. That's notices. That's the middle ear songs there from Philip Gould. It's 18 away from 8 o'clock.
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0: Here's George Jones here, and You Never Know. And before that, we had, who did we have before that? Everlasting Cactus, and that there was with Alice Benfer. Well, she's about 8, I better do the news.
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2: Good morning, I'm Todd Zehner. The World Bank is forecasting that global economic growth this year will be at its lowest level since the COVID pandemic because of the Middle East war. The lender has cut its growth forecast to 2.5%. Here's the BBC's Charles Haviland.
3: The World Bank is immediately making up to $60 billion available to the developing countries worst hit by the global economic crisis, possibly rising to $100 billion in the coming months. Its chief economist, Indermit Gill, said Asia was the most affected region, its people buffeted by higher fuel and fertilizer costs. War anywhere is bad for poor people everywhere, he remarked. The report says food prices are in for a second shock thanks to the El Niño weather phenomenon. Here, sub-Saharan African economies are especially vulnerable, lacking insurance mechanisms against such an event.
2: President Donald Trump has cancelled strikes against Iran, claiming there has been progress in negotiations. The cancellation comes after two consecutive nights of US strikes and Iranian retaliation targeting American bases. The BBC's G.R. Gold reports.
4: At this point of time, we know that also Iranian, despite retaliating and attacking U.S. bases and interests in the region, they have opened the diplomatic channel. They say, Iranian officials say, they are in talk with the U.S. via mediators. And even they have said, just yesterday, one of the Iranian ambassador to U.N. said they are working on finalizing this agreement. But it seems both sides, they really don't want to go back to war.
2: The government says the country already has world-leading systems to manage commercial fishing. Most commercial fishers use bottom trawling. But polling released by WWF suggests most people want it limited and more than half want a complete ban in Hauraki Gulf. Oceans and Fisheries Minister Shane Jones told Morning Report the fishing industry is getting a bad name.
5: I belong to a wee party that's willing to face down these ideological puff dragons in the form of Greenpeace. And I'm not going to change. New Zealanders do look for within their political community men and women who are going to stand up for industry.
2: Shane Jones says he supports jobs and making trade-offs. A former chief ombudsman has revealed he threatened to go to the Solicitor General to prosecute Health NZ after it repeatedly failed to respond to requests under the Official Information Act. Sir Peter Bosher says it was the only time in nearly 10 years in the role that he made this threat. In an interview with the Detail podcast, he says he was at the end of his tether.
6: This is at the end of the day, people wanting information about loved ones, either deceased or alive. It's wrong that I couldn't help those people achieve information that they were entitled to.
2: Sir Peter Bosher says Official Information Act has no consequences or penalties for non-compliance. The Education Ministry is reviewing government-funded school transport for disabled students. It wants urgent answers on how a non-verbal autistic boy was left alone in a Ritchie's van. The boy's father says the driver failed to drop him at school and went home. He says the driver discovered the boy inside the van hours later.
7: We wanted to know the answers, what actually happened during these times, or something really bad happened with our kids. So we want this closure. We wanted to know what actually happened.
2: The ministry says it takes the matter extremely seriously. The Infrastructure Commission says New Zealand has the resources to drive down the cost of electricity. But it says investors will need to see a more predictable approach to key energy policy settings. Commission General Manager Peter Nunn says more investment in geothermal energy can reduce weather-related risks at a lower cost than other infrastructure. A Northland health provider says addiction services don't have enough resources to meet demand. Recent raids by police have resulted in 21 arrests in Northland, but Tia Ashby from Kaikoi Health Provider Te Hau Ora o Ngāpui says families are still living in the shadow of meth addiction.
8: Well, welcome to another edition of Back Porch Bluegrass. I'm your host, Paul Trenwith. Hopefully you'll be with me for the next hour as we listen to some of the best of bluegrass music. And there's a real grab bag of different music here, and I hope you're going to enjoy for the next hour as we listen to some of the best of bluegrass music. And there's a real grab bag of...

0: apart from patchy morning and evening fog. Northeasterlies are easing for a time in the afternoon. And tomorrow's going to be nice and fine at 18 degrees. Sunrise is at, well, sunset actually, just after 5. To on the route today, a high expected of 12, a low of 3, 3.3 currently, a 70k nor'wester. A lovely fine day ahead with light winds. Fine again tomorrow with some showers coming in tomorrow night and 18 degrees. And to Alexandra, today's high expected 8 with a low of 1, 3.8 currently, a 2k westerly gusting 7, fine apart from morning, low cloud or fog with light winds. Fine tomorrow with some strong winds coming in the afternoon and some rain at night. In Dunedin, today's high is 12, the low of 5, 5.6 currently, a 4k nor'easter gusting 7. And foggy to fine today, and tomorrow be some strong winds and looking like rain tomorrow night. And 16 after 8 sunrise. And to Gore, today's high is 9 with a low of 3, 2 at the moment, a 9k nor'easter gusting 13, fine with light winds. Tomorrow it'll be strong winds and rain in the afternoon. And for Invercargill, our high today is 11 with a low of 3, 2, 1.9 currently, a 6k northerly gusting 11, fine with westerlies today. Tomorrow some strong winds and some rain coming in the afternoon, 16 degrees, and sunrise at 8.27. So that's the latest in the weather, but not the latest in the news, sorry. 12 after 8.
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Yes, that there, of course, Begging to You from Don Edwards. And before that, we had Jacqueline, and that there's from Bobby Helms. Here's Mac Wiseman.

0: That's a great sound, all right. Dierks Bentley there with Home and Tumdry Weather. Hi-de-yo, it's a clear sky out there this morning, and its temperature now is 4.4 degrees outside the studio. What's going on for Northland? Cloudy periods, isolated showers becoming mostly fine this afternoon. Auckland to Manawatu, including Coromandel Peninsula, the Bay of Plenty, the central high country, fine apart from fog and frost patches this morning, cloud increasing from Waitomo southwards late afternoon or evening, scattered rain or drizzle developing. For Gisborne, Hawke's Bay, cloudy with isolated showers from the Wairoa district north, clearing to fine this afternoon. Hotter for Newark, Upperty Coast, Wellington, Wairarapa, partly cloudy, chance of an evening shower. For Marlborough, Nelson, cloudy period, scattered rain, or scattered light rain developing about the ranges of Marlborough Sounds this morning. For Buller and Greymouth and Westland, mostly cloudy with scattered rain, clearing Westland this morning. For Canterbury, Otago, South and Fiordland, generally fine, but areas of low cloud or fog morning and evening, patchy drizzle in Fiordland tonight, and for the Chatham Islands, it looks like a few showers there. So in Auckland today, high expected there can be, was going to be 16, and partly cloudy to Wellington, it's 14, partly cloudy, Wanaka, 10, and Queenstown, 10, both partly cloudy there. In Invercargill for us today, high expected of 11 with a low of 2, 1.5 currently. A 2k nor'easter gusting 9, fine with westerlies today and tomorrow. It'll be some strong winds in the morning and some rain in the afternoon. And sunset should be 6 after 5, pressure 1030. And looking at... But the noise, that must be a jet going across. Anyway, hottest place at the moment is in Auckland's North Shore, 12.7. Wasgill at minus 4.6, the coldest. Mount Cook at 26k is the windiest. And Westport at 2 millimetres is the wettest. Yesterday's top temperature was 17.3 degrees, and that went to Palmerston North City and New Plymouth City. In Invercargill, we were 12.9, 76 on the list. The coldest place was in Culverton, minus 2.9, and Invercargill 2.2. The wettest place was Milford Sound at 20.4 millimetres. We didn't have any, and the windiest place was Castle Point, 56 k's, and Invercargill 24. So off to Christchurch, and your high today is 12, with a low of 3, currently at 3.1, a 4k northerly gusting 6. Foggy to fine today, and tomorrow it'll be fine again, and 18 degrees tomorrow. And looking at yesterday, the high there for Christchurch was 14.4, 45 on the list, the coldest was 0.4, had 0.4 millimetres of rain, and the wind got to 22 k's. To Oamaru for you today, it's a high expected of 12, a low of 3, 3.4, currently a 6k nor'wester gusting 7, fine with light winds today, fine tomorrow, and some scattered showers coming in tomorrow night. And looking like yesterday, high there for you was 13.2, that's 70 on the list, the coldest was 4.4, 2 millimetres of rain, and the wind got to 24 k's. And to Alexandra, today's high there expected to be 8 with a low of 1, 3.2 at the moment, a 6k westerly gusting 9, fine apart from morning low cloud or fog with light winds, fine tomorrow with some strong winds coming in the afternoon and rain at night. And sunset is at 10 after 5. Yesterday's high was 12.2, 89 on the list, the coldest was 1.2. And the wind got to 13 k's. In Dunedin, today's high expected 12, the low 5, 5.3 currently, 4k nor'easter gusting 6, fine apart from morning and evening fog, light winds and all these developing in the evening. Tomorrow it'll be some strong winds and some scattered rain coming in tomorrow night. And yesterday's high was 13.1, 72 on the list, the coldest it got was 5.7. And the wind got up to 26 k's. In Gore today, high expected is 9 with a low of 3, 2 degrees at the moment, a 9k nor'easter gusting 11, fine with light winds today, some strong winds and some rain coming in the afternoon tomorrow, 15 degrees tomorrow. And yesterday's high was 12.6, 86 on the list, the coldest was 2.3, 1.4 millimetres of rain, and the wind got to 22 k's.
1: Well, welcome to another edition of Back Porch Bluegrass. I'm your host, Paul Trenwith. Hopefully you'll be with me for the next hour as we listen to some of the best of bluegrass music. And there's a real grab bag of different music here, and I hope you're going to enjoy it along with me, because I know I am.
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Yes, great group there, Ricky Skaggs and Kentucky Thunder. That song's called Get Up, John. That's all going out to all the Johns out there. Radio, Bluff Maritime Museum is open Mondays to Friday, on the weekend, from 12:30 to 4:30. Adults $5, children $2. And the Aroo Communication Museum's open tomorrow from 1 to 4. The Southland Fire Museum is open tomorrow from 11:30 to 3, and the Thornbury Tractor and Implement Museum is open tomorrow from 1:30 to 4:30. Transport World Motorcycle Mecca is open today, 10 to 5. The Invercargill Library is open from 9 to 6. 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Adults $9, children free. The Bluff Library is open from 10 to 1. And the Museum and Art Space open from 10 to 2. Silver Notes have got a club date going on tomorrow at 1:30 at 33 Preston Street with old-time traditional sing-along songs and tea and coffees provided and snacks. I'll bring your own snacks, all right, yeah. And what else have we got here? Wolfman's Aid Shop in Dunedin is open today from 10 to 1 at 145 King Edward Street. Coming up next week, it's free, this is free, F-R-E-E. 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It's free health and wellness check. That's at the library. And that there goes from 10:20 to 4 p.m. on the 16th, 17th and 18th. So you've got 3 days to get down there or get over there or up there, wherever you're from. And get yourself checked out with a blood pressure check, blood sugar check, BMI measurement, heart rate check, health education advice, drop-in health support service. This event is open to everyone. No registration needed. Simply come in at a time that suits you. Our goal is to make health checks easy, welcoming and accessible for all. So there we are. That there's a great thing. So it's free, as I say. And so if you've got any issues at all, or just thinking how your body's going or whatever, get along there and get it done. Save going to a doctor and paying 70-odd bucks, whatever it is. This is all free. And they give you some good advice there. That's the 16th and 17th and 18th. Coming up on the 11th, on the 5th of July, the Otago Country Music Club's having their annual general meeting at the Outram Club Rooms. And that starts at 11 o'clock, as I say. 12 o'clock, there'll be lunch, and you can get yourself lunch. You can order it. It has to be ordered by the 26th of June to get to organise. And you'll get free lunch, soup, sausages and bread, and a cuppa and a cake. 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It's all lowercase. So as I say, order's got to be in by the 26th of June for that one. 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They are a must because they help combat any bugs that are around the place and just keep you healthy. So that's Graham's the man for that at 541 Tay Street. Give him a call, 217-6070, and he'll certainly have something there for you. The New Brighton Community Fridge and Pantry is open 7 days a week, 8 a.m. to 6 p.m. That's where excess food is collected from various places and taken to the fridge for those in need. The pantry is located at 46 Hawke Street in New Brighton. Now, Graham Robertson is looking for empty egg cartons for all the eggs he gets in every day from the farm. Fresh from the farm, he sells them at $7 a dozen, so he needs egg cartons to put the eggs in. He's at 45 Bowman Street, 218-3352 is the phone number there. And experience the family atmosphere at your grocery limited, 222 Yarra Street. He's open today from 9 a.m. to 6 p.m. They've got a great selection of bulk food and premium spices,
best spices in town. Takeaway coffees, well, you, beautiful coffees there. You can have a coffee while you're doing your shopping. That's all happening at 222 Yarra Street, that's opposite Cracker Jack's, from 9 a.m. to 6 p.m. today. The Winton Community Market is open from 10 to 1 at the Winton Presbyterian Church Hall and Precincts. The next one's on the 20th of this month. Crafts, homemade, manufactured products, baking and toys, and of course the Rawley's man will be there. It's a must-see. And the Southern Car Club, sorry, not the Southern Car Club, it's the Eastern Southland Car Club. The event will take place with this rally coming up on the 18th of July with a ceremonial start scheduled for Friday the 17th at Invercargill Central, right in the heart of Invercargill, where this opportunity exists to see the cars close up and meet the drivers. The racing all starts on the Saturday the 18th at the Wyndham's Three Rivers Hotel on Redden Street at 8:30 a.m. on Saturday, July 18. High-speed special stages feature a blend of the East and Southland Car Club's Wyndham Rally Roads of the past 3 years, combined with some of the iconic stages of the Rally of Southland from years gone by. Cars return to Wyndham at 9:28, but they also finish at 3:45 p.m. approximately at the Ascot Park Hotel. So that's all happening on the 18th of July. That's notices.

0: Well, yes, how can anybody not like that? There's Ricky Skaggs and Kentucky Thunder with Raising the Dickens, it's called. And before that, playing Get Up John. And just amazing finger-picking from those guys. It's incredible. Bluegrass music is really incredible music. If you like instrumentation and seeing guys and hearing guys and girls that can play the fiddle and play the banjo, the whole works, and all fingerstyle, fingers going flat out everywhere. It's just amazing stuff. Rightio, it's 15 away from 9.
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1: Kenny Rogers and Sheena Easton.

Muriel O'Connor and Fran Curry with that one there, the old Dungarvan Oak, it's called. It's going on 7 top of the hour. What about a bit of Dotsie?

0: Roscoe Flats with Mayberry, a great number there. It's 9 o'clock, we're just dawn.
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0: Good morning. I'm Todd Zainer. Air New Zealand is adding additional seats to help accommodate customers whose travel plans were disrupted last night by an airport fire. A blaze broke out inside Wellington Airport's main terminal last night, causing it to be evacuated. The airline's chief operations officer, Kate Boyer, says it's expecting services in and out of the capital to operate as scheduled today. At Wellington Airport this morning, passengers are trickling back in to try and get on flights, some after having to leave their bags. A specialist fire investigator will be at Wellington Airport this morning to determine the cause of the fire. RNZ spoke to this affected passenger last night, who was having dinner in the airport hotel when the fire began.
1: We came down to board our flight, and as soon as we walked in, the fire alarms went off, and we've got some friends at work here, and they said there was quite a big fire that was going on, and yeah, we've just been trying to figure out how we're going to get down to Christchurch for the weekend now.
0: Some passengers have called the evacuation disorganised. Shares in Elon Musk's company SpaceX have gained around 20% on their debut on the NASDAQ stock market. The blockbuster launch of the rocket and AI firm cements SpaceX as one of the largest companies in the world. It instantly makes Elon Musk the world's first trillionaire. Mr. Musk expressed his surprise at the success of the launch.
2: It is certainly hard to believe that a little company that started in a warehouse in El Segundo is now going public for the largest IPO that ever.
0: The initial price for SpaceX was $135 US a share. It was last trading at $164. The Prime Minister of Pakistan says the United States and Iran have agreed on the text of a deal to end the war. Shahbaz Sharif, a key mediator, says peace has never been closer. The BBC's Bernd de Boosman is in Washington. He says briefings from the US and Iran have differed.
3: There have been a lot of twists and turns over the last 24 hours. Just yesterday, President Trump said he was quite confident that there would be a deal signed in Europe, potentially over the weekend, only today to seem very quite angry with the reporting over what's in that deal. Now, a White House official told us that essentially what Iran had agreed to is a performance-based deal in which money would be released to them once they dismantle their nuclear program, once they agreed to either remove or destroy its highly enriched uranium, that it would stop sending money to proxy groups such as Hezbollah in Lebanon, and that the Strait of Hormuz would be completely open. That's very different than what we had seen in Iranian media or throughout the course of today.
0: A business advocate hopes an economic recovery led by exporters is just around the corner after a successful week at Field Days. Today's the final day of the annual agricultural fair near Kirikiriroa, which aims to show off rural businesses and products. The Waikato Chamber of Commerce Chief Executive Don Good says businesses in his area are feeling cautiously optimistic. Mr. Good says Field Days gives an indication of how the rural economy is doing, and he believes the country is on the cusp of an economic recovery. Retired New Zealand cricketer Kane Williamson reckons he's stepping out of the limelight at just the right time. The 35-year-old's decided to end his international career mid-series against England and won't play in the final two matches. He played 110 tests, 175 one-day internationals and 93 T20 internationals.
4: It's funny, you remember your first test and it was just the best thing ever. You've got your baggie, it's incredible, and then you have a few more, don't you? And 16 years later, you're standing here. Incredible when you reflect on it.
0: And there'll be more on this in sport. Te Whatu Ora, Health NZ, says the overall number of children immunised has increased. Minutes from its latest board meeting say the numbers remain below target, reflecting a high level of decline in vaccination generally. But the National Health Agency says 82.9% of two-year-olds are fully vaccinated, and that's up from 77% last year. A British man has been sentenced to 6 years in prison for encouraging the suicide of a vulnerable 21-year-old man during an online video call. Dylan Fellon, who's 21, admitted encouraging Travis Dyer to take his own life in October of 2024 after months of contact on the social media platform Discord. Mr. Dyer took his own life during the video call. One of Britain's most influential artists, David Hockney, has died at 88. He emerged in the 1960s as a key figure in pop art, known for his bold figurative work, Economy of Line and Exploration of Light and Space. The BBC's David Solito looks back on his life.
5: The sun-drenched California pools of a bigger splash. The beauty of a damp spring in East Yorkshire.
6: I was fascinated by looking at light in both places.
5: David Hockney, with his round glasses and bleach blonde hair, had a good claim to be Britain's best known and best loved artist of the last 60 years. His journey from Bradford to Los Angeles and back to Yorkshire took him portraits, photo montages, iPad art. From 60s pop art to his giant leafy landscapes, he set records in both prices at auction houses and attendance at galleries.
0: And that's the news. Now with sport, here's Glenn Lama.
7: Kia ora, good morning. And as we heard earlier, Kane Williamson's decided to retire from international cricket, leaving the Black Caps a massive hole to fill ahead of the second test against England, starting later this week. Williamson's retired with immediate effect following a 16-year career. Black Caps coach Rob Walter says he will miss him.
8: One of, if not the best cricketer New Zealand has ever had, without a doubt, and inarguably one of the greats of the game.
7: Rob Walter, Williamson scored over 19,000 runs in his 378 games across all formats for the Black Caps. He scored 48 centuries and 6 double centuries in his career, and he led the team to a World Test Championship win in 2021. But the man himself wants to be remembered for other reasons.
4: Someone that cared deeply about the team and, yeah, always wanted to do more and was deeply committed to my craft as a cricketer, and really, really grateful for it all.
7: A ruthless Chiefs put the Crusaders to the sword in last night's Super Rugby semi-final. The Chiefs won 49-12 to qualify for their fourth final in a row. The win was based on a brilliant first half when they outscored their opponents 42-5. Which left Chiefs first five, Damien McKenzie, delighted.
9: We wanted to move the ball a little bit, but most importantly, put the ball in front of our forwards, and I thought we did a great job and we were able to finish off some great tries, and, you know, that's the rugby we can play.
7: The Chiefs will play either the Hurricanes or the Blues in the title decider next week. At the FIFA World Cup, Bosnia and Herzegovina have the lead at halftime in their Group B match against Canada, 1-0. Later today, joint hosts the USA, hoping their campaign against Paraguay in Group D. And in other headlines, Kiwi driver Liam Lawson's posted the 7th and 13th fastest times in the opening practice sessions for Monday morning's Spanish Formula One Grand Prix. And golfer Ryan Fox is just 2 shots off the pace at 8 under during the second round of the Canadian Open on the PGA Tour.
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12: Throwing a great party your friends will relive for years to come. Well, it takes a bit of organising, eh? Like there's the six packs and packs of peanuts to get. There's also the invites to the pack from the footy team and that pack of party animals. You know, those friends will party at the drop of a hat. Then there's the all-important party pact. Like dishing up some substantial eats, not just some flaky chips. Laying on some equally absorbing party games, along with some interesting non-alky liquid refreshments, so your guests get to take it easy. And for those who may have had a little too much, arrange some safe transport home. And if all else fails, heaven forbid, have them sleep over. And why do you go to all this trouble, you may ask yourself? Well, you don't want to get your mates into trouble, do you? Host responsibility. It's as simple as that. Ask yourself, well, you don't want to get your mates into trouble, do you? Host responsibility.

0: today with a low of 3 overnight. A 4K nor'wester gusting 6, foggy and fine today. Fine tomorrow, 18 degrees. And to Oamaru today, high for you is 12 with a low of 3, 2.7 currently. A 7K nor'wester gusting 11, fine with light winds. Fine tomorrow, 18 degrees. And to Alexandra, today's high is 8 with a low of 1, 4.1 currently. A 2K southerly gusting 4, partly cloudy to fine today, fine tomorrow, with some strong winds to come in later in the day. And Dunedin, today's high is 12, the low of 5, 5.7 currently. A 2K southeaster gusting 4, foggy and fine today, with some fog coming in again this evening. Tomorrow it'll be some strong winds and some scattered rain coming in later in the day. 17 degrees tomorrow. Into Gore, today's high is 9 with a low of 3, 2.2 currently. A 7K easterly gusting 11, fine with light winds today. Tomorrow some strong winds and some scattered rain coming in the afternoon. And for Invercargill, our high today is 11 with a low of 2.1 at the moment. 11K northeast gusting 13, fine with westerlies today. And tomorrow some strong winds and some rain coming in the afternoon. 16 degrees tomorrow. Hottest place to be at the moment in the country is in Auckland's North Shore, 13.7. Mosgiel at minus 3.5 is the coldest. Nugget Point at 24 k is the windiest. And Westport at 2 millimetres is the wettest. And that's the latest we have in the news and weather here at Country Radio.
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That was Chip Taylor with the Early Sunday Morning, and before that, The Rope That Pulls the Wind from Lee Kernaghan. Here's Steve and Anna Wood.

That was Dave Sheriff with The Heart Made of Stone. And before that was The Storms Never Last. And that's from husband and wife, Steve and Anna Wood. Here's Carter Faith and Sam Williams at almost 9:30.

0: Carter Faith and Sam Williams, Till I Can Make It On My Own. Here's Montgomery Gentry. All About My Town.
1: There's a for sale sign on a big old rusty tractor.

Oh, it's a great sound. Merle Haggard there with Pennies from Heaven. It's going 20 away from 10. Before that, we had My Town, and that there was from another great number there from Montgomery Gentry. Here's John Prine and Holly Williams. Mm-hmm.

That's Elizabeth there with Red Red Wine and Cold Cold Heart. Before that with Elvis and Jerry Lee. And I'm telling you, that's John Prine, along with Holly Williams and Merle Haggard, of course, with the Pennies from Heaven. Is Big Daddy Wilson.

0: Arthur Gibson Brothers there was Something Coming to Me. And prior to that, of course, we had Big Boom Bam, and that's Highway 101. It's well past 10 o'clock. Sorry about that. I had to get that song, and I wanted to play that song. So, you do that. You can do that when you own your own radio station. You can play what you like. Here we are, the news time.
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0: Bradford Morning. I'm Todd Zehner. Fire investigators are at Wellington Airport after a blaze last night sent smoke billowing, forced passengers to be evacuated and flights to be cancelled. No one was injured, but some passengers complained of poor communication and organisation. Anya Fielding is at the airport.
1: Some evacuated passengers are returning to the airport this morning to collect their bags and try and get on their flights. The fire is believed to have been in the roof of the terminal, with some damage and debris visible through a window at the southern end of the domestic terminal. Several people told RNZ they saw smoke coming from there last night. Meanwhile, the airport says it will be open as usual today, but there may be some flow-on disruptions. It has apologised to customers, but it says it evacuated people quickly and safely and provided refreshments and blankets.
0: Elon Musk has become the world's first trillionaire after SpaceX shares surged in its Wall Street trading debut. It was the biggest initial public offering in history, with the entrepreneur promising he'll take humanity to Mars. Mr. Musk says space travel just won't be for astronauts, and Mars won't just be the final frontier.
2: We want to be able to take anyone who wants to go to the moon, anyone who wants to go to Mars, or anywhere in the solar system, and maybe beyond the solar system at some point. We want to be able to take you there. Not just a few astronauts. I mean you, literally you. SpaceX wants to be able to take you to the moon, take you to Mars, and ultimately beyond.
0: The rocket and AI company is now valued at over $3.4 trillion, joining Musk's Tesla as one of the world's top 10 most valuable companies. An economist says the growth in the number of international visitors from China is remarkable. Citing Stats NZ data, Nick Brunston from the consultancy Infometrics says there were 11,000 more Chinese arrivals in April than in that month last year.
3: China's been a really interesting one to watch. Their tourism recovery after the pandemic was incredibly slow and really lagged significantly behind the likes of Australia and the US. And so it's really only been essentially this year that we've seen China's recovery really pick up.
0: Nick Brunston says the rise could be a result of visa changes, making it easier for Chinese tourists to travel to this country directly from Australia. 34 flights have been disrupted at Auckland Airport due to fog. Restrictions have been in place since 4:30 this morning. 10 regional flights have been cancelled, while 21 have been delayed. 3 domestic flights to Queenstown have also been delayed. International flights have not been affected by the fog. Keir Starmer says he has a duty to stay on as British Prime Minister, as he justified his decisions on defence spending. Defence Minister John Healey has quit the job in a row over inadequate funding. Mr. Starmer said he had made hard-edged choices, including getting every department to make cuts to pay for defence. He insisted he wanted to lead Labour into the next election due in 2029. Cases of the common cold, flu, RSV and COVID-19 are on the rise. Healthline says it received 60% more calls for influenza-like illness in the first week of June than it did in the last week of April. Auckland University of Technology's Chris Puliuvia says Māori and Pacific communities can be disproportionately affected when winter illnesses are spreading. Dr. Puliuvia is urging people to wear a mask and isolate themselves when sick. In sport, legendary Black Caps cricketer Kane Williamson's confident his international retirement mid-series against England won't be disruptive to the team. Williamson's decided to pull the pin on his 16-year international career with New Zealand cricket to announce a replacement shortly. Williamson says he feels his time is up.
4: The series thing's one thing, but I think the bigger picture is more important, which is what this team are really trying to do from a wider perspective, and making the decision to step away and give that space, I think I'm happy with that.
0: The Chiefs have qualified for their fourth Super Rugby final in a row in style. They sent the Crusaders packing last night, 49-12, a record-winning margin for the Chiefs. They'll play either the Hurricanes or the Blues in the final next week. And the third game of the FIFA World Cup has just finished, with Bosnia and Herzegovina and joint hosts Canada finishing locked up at 1-1. The next game kicks off at 1 this afternoon and features the United States and Paraguay. And that's the news.
5: Weather. I'd just get into the weather straight away, and looking outside, the sun's shining nicely, and temperature has gone up. It has to 5.6 now outside the studio. What's going on around the country for Northland? Cloudy periods, isolated showers, becoming mostly fine this afternoon. Auckland to Manawatu, including Coromandel Ridge to the Bay of Plenty in the central high country, fine apart from areas of fog this morning, cloud increasing from Waitomo southwards late afternoon or evening, scattered rain or drizzle developing. For Gisborne and Hawke's Bay, cloudy with the isolated showers about the Wairoa district north, clearing to fine this afternoon. Hotter for Nuakapiti Coast, Wellington, Wairarapa, partly cloudy, chance of an evening shower. For Marlborough, Nelson, cloudy period, scattered light rain developing about the ranges and Marlborough Sounds this morning. For Buller and Westland, mostly cloudy with scattered rain clearing Westland this morning. For Canterbury, Otago, South and Fiordland, generally fine, but areas of low cloud or fog morning and evening, patchy drizzle in Fiordland tonight, and for the Chatham Islands, a few showers. So Auckland today, expected high there is 16 and partly cloudy. To Wellington, it is 15 and partly cloudy. And Wanaka, 10, and Queenstown, 10, both partly cloudy. Christchurch today for you, it's expected high as 12, the lower 3, 8.4 currently, a 4K nor'wester gusting 7. Foggy and fine today, and tomorrow it'll be fine, 18 degrees. Into Oamaru, today's high expected to be 12, the lower 3, 5.8 at the moment, a 6K nor'wester gusting 7, fine with light winds today and fine tomorrow with showers coming in tomorrow night. Alexandra, today's high is 8 with a low of 1, 4.2 at the moment, a 4K westerly gusting 6, partly cloudy to fine today with light winds, fine tomorrow with strong winds. And to Dunedin, today's high is 12 with a low of 5, 7.7 at the moment, a 2K easterly gusting 6. Foggy to fine today and foggy tonight, and then tomorrow it'll be some strong winds and some rain coming in, or scattered rain tomorrow night. And to Gore, high today of 9 with a low of 3, 3.4 currently, 7K nor'easter gusting 9. Fine with light winds today and some strong winds tomorrow and some scattered rain coming in the afternoon. And for Invercargill, our high today 11 with a low of 2, 4.4 currently, a 11K northerly gusting 15. Fine with westerlies today and tomorrow it'll be some strong winds and some rain coming in the afternoon, 16 degrees tomorrow. And the hottest place to be is in Kaitaia at the airport, 14.4. Mosgiel at minus 1.2 is the coldest. The Chatham Islands, 24K is the windiest. Westport at 5.2 millimetres is the wettest. So that's the latest we have in the news and weather here at Country Radio. It's now going on 11, or just gone 11 after 10. It's been great being at your place. I hope you've enjoyed what we've had to share. And take care, everyone, today. Enjoy the sun, those of you who have got it. We've got it down here today, and catch you back next time. And of course, coming up at 11 o'clock, we've got Paul Tremworth. So till next time, bye for now. Paul Tremworth. So till next time, bye for now.
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0: Saturday night country. You're with me, Melody Moco, and this feels like a pretty comfy place for me to be. I am loving being here with you on Saturday night country.
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Hi, this is Braden Ryle from Nashville, Tennessee. 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Country.

'cause I'm a country boy. 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Up city streets, down winding roads.

0: What would you like to confess?
1: Well, I rigged the bingo.
0: You rigged the bingo?
1: I was a hitman for the mob.
0: The mob?
1: I ate an endangered species, very nice too.
0: Oh, you couldn't have.
1: And I did a performance at the Community Talent Quest.
0: What's wrong with that one?
1: I went the full Monty.
0: Have you given any money to the IHC?
1: $20?
0: That's all right then.
1: Oh, and I just polished off the communal wine.
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Well, hello everyone. Welcome to another edition of Back Porch Bluegrass. I'm your host, Paul Trenwith, and got all sorts of interesting things lined up for you to listen to. I hope you're going to enjoy. That was a tune called Pony Ride, and it was called Pony Ride because I wrote the tune playing a little pony-sized banjo, which is a C banjo. It's like a banjo capoed up 5 frets to C position. And they had pony banjos way back in the 1910-1920 era. S.S. Stewart made a few, and other companies made them, and that was one from Saga Musical Instruments, and it's a little travel banjo, really. And I was travelling and wrote that tune, Pony Ride, and because it was a little ride on my pony banjo, and I hope you enjoyed that. That was with the Hamilton County Bluegrass Band. Here's one of the hottest bluegrass bands in New Zealand, you, me, everybody. Lawrence Frangos Rhodes on guitar and lead vocals, Sam Frangos Rhodes on mandolin and fiddle and vocals, Nat Talkington on banjo, Kim Bollington on guitar and vocals, Rob Henderson on bass, and they playing a very progressive style of bluegrass music. This is from a brand new album. The album's called Midnight, and this is a song uniquely entitled Busy Without Me. See what you think. It sounds great.

that's a bit of a contemporary bluegrass from down here in New Zealand, from You, Me, Everybody, and didn't they do a good job on that? Here's something a little more straightforward from High Fidelity, from around Tennessee. This is from their album called High Fidelity, and it's Jeremy Stevens on guitar and vocals, his wife Karina Rose Logston Stevens on fiddle and harmony vocals, Kurt Stevenson on banjo, and despite his name, he's not their son. Stevens, unique. Vicky Vaughan on bass, Daniel Armick on mandolin, and this is a Reno and Smiley tune called Another Day.

Oh, classic bluegrass there from High Fidelity. Way back in 1976, I was touring Australia as part of the Slim Dusty band, the Travelling Country Band, along with my wife Colleen Trenwith. I played banjo and rhythm guitar. Colleen played fiddle mostly. And we had a couple of guitarists working with the band. One of them was a man named Lindsay Butler, and he played a nice white electric Fender, and always sounded really good, and he managed to capture Slim's sound for his bush ballads in particular really well. And Lindsay wanted to record an album of Slim Dusty tunes and instrumentally, and he got Colleen and I to play on some of them. And one of the tunes he used was The Closest Thing to Freedom, which is a classic Slim song about traveling. And it's a really good song, Closest Thing to Freedom, which is a classic Slim song about traveling. And it's a really good song. Lindsay did a fine job of it, and I got to pick some banjo in there. This

fine job of the lead line, and I'm just picking banjo away there, and I think Collie gets a fiddle break on it too. Here's the closest thing to freedom from Lindsay Butler.

I'd sort of forgotten that Lindsay picked that on an acoustic guitar. Oh, I sort of missed the sound of him playing it on electric, which is how we often used to play that tune. That's Lindsay Butler with The Closest Thing to Freedom. One of my favourite albums from way back in the 1980s was a Ricky Skaggs one called Family and Friends. And I loved the concept of the album, and I loved the songs that he did on it. I was given this album by friends, and been a big fan of Ricky Skaggs ever since, as many of you who listen to the show regularly will attest. I've picked a song, the start of Side A, on this old LP. I still use the LPs from my shelves. Peter Rowan's doing guitar and some vocal, Joe Allen on acoustic bass, Jerry Douglas on dobro, Bobby Hicks on fiddle, Mark Pruitt on banjo, Ricky Skaggs doing mandolin and vocals, and Lost and I'll Never Find the Way. And we'll just get it set up here and get it all running and see what happens, eh?

Oh, that's Ricky Skaggs in his youthful best, and lots of exuberance in that track there. I think he wrote that one. And I apologise for any surface noise on the LP. It's had a bit of a hard life. I tended to flog my Ricky Skaggs LPs, and they got played a lot. Let's listen to You, Me, Everybody again. And this is just a tune called The Rao Remu Spiral. The Rao Remu Spiral is a piece of railway line in the middle of the North Island of New Zealand, which in order to get from a lower altitude to a higher altitude, instead of just making a steep incline, the engineers devised a spiral where the track went round and crossed over itself again and crossed over itself a couple of times and then headed off at the higher altitude. And it's an engineering masterpiece built in the 1910s-1920 period, and it enabled a link between the northern cities in the North Island of New Zealand and the southern cities, and the completion of the main trunk line. Very important piece of engineering. And You, Me, Everybody recognised it with the Rao Remu Spiral.

That's you, me, everybody, with a tune called the Rail Remu Spiral. And on the trains that run on the track these days, it's a daytime train, and on the back it's got an open carriage where you could stand out there in all the cold wind and the fresh air. It's quite an amazing experience. And when you get to the Rail Remu Spiral, lots of the passengers go out the back to that open one so that they can see in all directions off this open carriage as we go around the spiral and look back at the track we've been on and look down at the track that we're crossing over and look up to where we're going. It's quite a neat, fun experience. I can recommend it for you, if only the price of the train fare wasn't so great. I'd travel on it more often down to see my son. That's the Rail Remu Spiral. Thank you, Yumi, everybody, for giving us that neat tune. You're listening to Back Porch Bluegrass. I'm your host, Paul Trendworth, and I'm playing you music that's on my shelves, CDs and LPs, and I've been collecting since the 1960s and playing music and enjoying listening to them and delight in sharing them with you. I hope you're enjoying that. It comes from Free FM 89.0, independent community media in Hamilton, New Zealand. And if you've just tuned in and you wonder what a strange voice that announcer has, it's because we come from down in New Zealand and everything strange down here, isn't it, including our railway lines that go in spirals. And this show is sponsored by Shearer's Music Works. Anything you need musically, you can go to Shearer's Music Works in Hamilton. Great big music store, lots of helpful people working behind the counters and in front of the counters and in front of the guitar cases, and they'll help you buy anything from a Martin guitar to a new flat pick, and they'll delight in selling it to you. If you tell them you heard about them on Back Porch Bluegrass, I'm sure David Shearer would be very impressed. Shearer's Music Works have been serving the needs of the Waikato area in particular for more than 60 years, probably getting up to 70 years, and doing a fine job of it. And I'm delighted that they sponsor Back Porch Bluegrass. Let's listen to Russell Moore in Third Time Out. And here's a song, don't know much about this, Hard Rock Mountain Prison. I hope they don't know much about it either, but they're singing about it. Russell Moore, guitar and vocals, Steve Dilling on banjo and vocals, Justin Haynes on fiddle and vocals, everyone sings. Wayne Benson on mandolin, and Edgar Loudermilk on bass. Yes, everyone sings, and here they are in a Hard Rock Mountain Prison till they die.

they play some great bluegrass, those guys, don't they? At my monthly jam session, also called Back Porch Bluegrass, people come up with songs that they know and almost know, and you're allowed to read the words when you perform the song, so that makes it easier for us old blokes. And Keith McMillan came up with a song called Summer Wages, which I remembered from a Tony Rice recording. And a couple of weeks ago, I was looking for it and couldn't find it. And I found the album that it's on. And I remember Keith said to me he was going to play guitar and sing the song. And it's a great song written by Ian Tyson, the great Canadian writer. And it just encapsulates a lot of New Zealandness, that's hard to say, New Zealandness, in the words of it. And anyway, Keith got me to play dobro on it. He said, you can play dobro on this one. And I had a real nice break on it. And do you think I could think of that break fast enough? And I just bumbled around and sort of played something that managed to stay in tune with it. Anyway, I found Tony Rice's version. Of course, he's got Jerry Douglas on it and various other friends, and it does a great version. He first did the song with J.D. Crowe's band and liked it so much that he kept it in his own repertoire. Tony Rice with Summer Wages.

Oh, he's a superb song producer, isn't he? And if you like the bluegrass piano in there and the bluegrass drums, John Carroll on piano, Robbie Magruder on drums, and it sounded just right for that song. My choice would be to have it slightly more bluegrassy, but in fact, Tony Rice did a superb job of it, and his voice was just great in that one. It's a lovely song. Lovely song. Well, I got a brand new album from Larry Sparks. 2025, this album was produced, and it's called Way Back When. I've always liked Larry Sparks singing. I liked his time when he was with Ralph Stanley, and I also liked the fact that he keeps lots of the old things in his music. And the song I picked out for to play to you was one called Ages and Ages Ago, and it's actually a Gene Autry song from way back, and I bet you he learned this when he was a kid and wondered if he'd ever record it one day. Well, he has in 2025, and it sounds like this.

Oh, that's a very gentle version of the song, and didn't he do a good version of it? I just managed to kill that second track. It's very close to that first track, isn't it? This is what happens when you do your own engineering in the show. Just a lazy version of the song, and I love the way the musicians can just noodle around in the back there and make it bounce along. Well, there's a classic bluegrass mandolin tune that everyone likes to show off with if they've got all the skills, and it's a mandolin tune called Rawhide, and it's got a neat chord sequence in it. It's absolute driving bluegrass music, and I'd like to play you the original recording of it. This is on an LP called Bluegrass Instrumentals, Bill Monroe and his Bluegrass Boys. Cost me $3.97 for the LP. Shows you how long ago I bought that. And on this album, Bill Monroe is, of course, playing mandolin. Fiddle is Merle Taylor, or Red Taylor, he was known as. Banjo was played by Rudy Lyle. And guitar, Jimmy Martin. And bass, Joel Price. That's a fairly early iteration of the Bluegrass Boys, and it's recorded January the 20th in 1951. So recording standards were slightly different, and the LPs had a bit of a hiding, as have all my LPs. But this is the original recording of the classic tune, Rawhide. So when you hear young mandolin players play it in future in jam sessions, you'll be able to compare it to this. Rudy Lyle's Banjo Breaker is an absolute classic, and everyone tries to do the second part just like he did. Absolutely amazing. Rawhide.

0: Well, how about that for Rawhide? Absolutely classic. And Munro had so much energy in his playing and clean. Back in 1951, that was absolutely revolutionary music. And I bet you he knocked him dead on the Grand Ole Opry when he played that tune. You're listening to Back Porch Bluegrass, and I'm your host, Paul Trendwith. And this comes to you from Free FM 89.0, independent community media in Hamilton, New Zealand. Oh, I'd like to say hello to all the people listening on the access radio stations throughout New Zealand. 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World Surfing Championships at Raglan, and some of my family went out and watched them, and that's just half an hour, 45 minutes drive out from Hamilton. 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Lots of different ways to listening to Back Porch Bluegrass. And I really appreciate the fact that you tune in. I'm playing all my own music, and every now and then I buy a new CD, but most of them I've collected in my travels. I've been to the States a few times and visited festivals, got to know bands and the members of the bands, and I just really like playing you my personal taste in bluegrass music, so that's what it is. We're going to do something different now. The band that I played in for a long, long time, the Hamilton County Bluegrass Band. We started out sort of copying Earl Taylor and Flattened Scruggs and the Stanley Brothers as much as we could, and rapidly learned that we had to provide real variety in our music if we were going to attract an audience who didn't know anything about bluegrass music. And that's what we tried to do. So we took our songs from a whole lot of different places, but we also did sort of comedy skits, just like the original bluegrass bands did. They always had a comedian, but we used to do things that were fun and got the audience involved and lots of laughter. We recorded an album at the Wynyard Tavern in Auckland in 1970, and we chose to do a couple of our sort of comedy songs, as we called them then. And one is this version of a classic old song called Ukulele Lady. Ukulele Lady, lovely song. And in this, David Calder is playing the lead on a ukulele and singing the lead. Leonard Cohen and Lindsay Bodoni are doing the harmonies. No, Alan Rhodes is doing the harmonies. I'm playing a plunky plunk banjo. Colleen Trendwith, the fiddle player, is playing a percussion set which consisted of a cymbal hanging on a string, a bicycle hooter tucked under her arm so she could open and close her armpit and sound the hooter. I had a bicycle bell on a stick that was attached to some sandpaper blocks, so she got a sound with the sandpaper blocks. The Wynyard Tavern is a very small coffee bar. We had people sitting literally at our feet, and we did Ukulele Lady for them, and it goes like this.
1: Welcome to the jolly old world of vaudeville, folks. I used to linger in the moonlight down Honolulu Bay. Fond memories cling to me by moonlight, although I'm far away. And all of the peaches on all of the beaches, they bring their ukes along.

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If you're like a ukulele lady, ukulele lady, like a you, whack-a-doo with you.

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And it's always good to be able to put those sort of songs into our programs. And I hope you enjoyed this. It's not very bluegrassy, but it did have a banjo in it. Even if I was strumming it, and you could hear the band laughing in the background, trying to hold it together for the harmonies. Very good. Okay, let's get back to some real life. Here's Larry Sparks again from his album Way Back When. It's a Lester Flatt tune called Come Back, Darling, and it sounds like this.

Oh, great bluegrass music, and he does it fine. What are we going to hear? We're going to hear another one from Ricky Skaggs and his Family and Friends album. And this time, he's just really got his family together. And this, I think, is, to me, the definitive version of this song. The song is called The River of Jordan. Ricky Skaggs doing guitar and vocal, Buck White playing mandolin, and the Whites, that's Buck, and his daughters Cheryl and Sharon doing the background vocals. And I love their version of River of Jordan. Let's have a listen to it.

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Well, we've come to the end of Back Porch Bluegrass for another session. I hope you've enjoyed it. We'll go out with Butch Robbins playing a little bit of the Kansas City Railroad Blues.

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